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0: Yes.
1: No, it is it.
0: I'm sure of it.

0: Te presentamos un estreno, lo nuevo que va a ser clásico. 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
1: The saddest thing I ever did to you lives in the heart of a dead man's ears. 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The saddest